0: cleaning out the garage on a Saturday morning? We'll take care of the music and the local info.
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0: With showers and storms possible in northern areas, and lows fall to around 14 for the region. There you have it. It's another day where the clouds know the plan, but they aren't sharing. I'm Jenny Higgins.
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0: Chilliwack and one of their greatest hits of all time on Saskatchewan Sparse Music. Hey, Ag in Motion opens up today and continues for 3 days near Langham, Saskatchewan, just northwest of Saskatoon. Hundreds of exhibitors and the latest innovations in prairie agriculture on display. Show director Rob O'Connor.
1: There's a lot of exhibitors, about 620 exhibitors at the show this year. Everything ranging from livestock to crop technology and different new traits and equipment technology. So there's lots of product launches and innovations being launched at the show. And

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1: I'm Cooper Douglas. Here's what's making the news. Two people are dead following a collision involving a car and a motorcycle in the RM of Rudy. Outlook RCMP say the crash happened Thursday afternoon on Highway 219 as a 57-year-old Saskatoon man riding the motorcycle and a 99-year-old Outlook man who was a passenger

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2: 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Police say there's no immediate public safety concern, but they're asking business owners to inspect their properties and report any damage or suspicious activity. Anyone with information is asked to contact Kindersley RCMP.

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0: Robbie Robertson on Saskatchewan's Best Music. That showdown at Big Sky, Chilliwack, and Crazy Talk coming up. I'm Ken O'Neill in on this Tuesday for Barry Weiss. If somebody calls you middle-aged at 40 years old, they're working with outdated information. Middle age now officially starts closer to 45, even 50 years old, because we're living healthier lifestyles. That's great news, although my knees and back didn't get that memo.
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0: Your music, your memories, Billy Joel and The Longest Time. Good afternoon, I'm Ken O'Neill. 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